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2: 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So let's dive right on into our scoring summary

over here to Swift Current, and very fortunate to have three imports coming to the team and three imports that are already here in Swift Current. I know that it's been a bit of a challenge over the past few years getting imports to Swift Current and getting them here on time. So we're really excited to be able to have them

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0: It's Della Smith and Cheap Seats, as well as Luke Combs, Be By You. How you doing? I'm Tank Montana on your Labor Day long weekend. Gord Bamford on the way for you, as well as Tennille Towns. And 3, 2, 1. Tucker Wetmore coming up next.
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0: drunk.
1: He's going to be a guest here on ACC in the coming weeks. Our buddy Dustin Lynch, Easy to Love, 25 on American Country Countdown. You got Ryan Fox with the hits. And up next, we're locking lips with a little kiss in more ways than one. If you're wondering what I'm talking about, I'll explain in our ACC time machine in 6 minutes. First, though, Graylin James is up five notches with Water at a Wedding. American Country Countdown.
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horseback. 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
0: It's Ryan, and this weekend's Inside America is all about football as the college game is back this weekend with week one. The team Megan sings about in that song, the Tennessee Vols, taking on Furman this weekend. The Georgia Bulldogs take on Tennessee State. By the way, neither the Vols nor the Bulldogs are in the top spot of the college football ranks right now. That belongs to Ohio State. The Buckeyes are at number one, followed by Oregon. Then Georgia is at number three. Notre Dame checks in at number four.

September 25th, to be exact. And we're hoping they'll maybe talk about a possible tour around that time as well. We'll keep an eye on it. And despite the Labor Day holiday in America this weekend, a lot of folks working this weekend. And we talk about working with Carrie Underwood. After her song that was number one here at American Country Countdown in November of 2009, Cowboy Casanova, ACC.

Kenny Chesney up to number 7 on American Country Countdown. That's Carry On. I'm Ryan Fox, and Kenny's new album featuring that song, Silver Sands Marina, will be out later this month.